See, we create about people and places as we'd like them to be. But you know what truth is? It's that little baby you're holding, and it's that man you fought with this morning, the same one you're going to make love with tonight.

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2: Our evening prayer. Heavenly Father, we have come to the day's end, to rest from the day's work, that we may be awakened, refreshed, and renewed. God, in your mercy, we have this day to rest. We thank you for your unfailing help and protection to this day. Forgive us from our failings, for our selfishness towards one another, and open our hearts to forgiveness and reconciliation. Ease the burdens of the troubled and bring joy to those in sorrow. We pray for the safety of the travelers, for those guarding the well-being of our nation, for those with responsibilities. Continue to shower your blessing on our families and preserve the unity of our society. In your mighty name, amen.
3: 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The studio, office, and transmitter is located at the fourth floor of the Agdamag Building, Quezon Avenue, Vigan City, Ilocos Sur. DWVN is maintained by the following personnel, duly licensed by the National Telecommunications Commission, under the supervision of Professional Electronics Engineer Carlos D. Saliwan Jr. with registration number 0000629. Ladies and gentlemen, this is Vigan City's 94.1 Magic FM. Now, signing off.